0: Κανάλι 1, 11,4.
1: I'm not sorry for anything. 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

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Why me?

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For you know so well my soul is restless too.

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Do you wonder why I love you?

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1: Τι τέσσερα?
2: 90,4. Κανάλι 1.
3: Yeah, that's what I mean. Like, they're awful.
4: Yeah, it's so boring. It's so lame.
3: Yeah, I don't know. I'm so excited. I think as soon as I can go.
4: I think there's a lot of opportunities, so I don't think it's, like, too difficult to get a job out there. Exactly, yeah, and I can, like, work on the thing.
5: Hey Kylie, did Mom leave any money in the kitchen for me?
3: I don't know. 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

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Don't cry. I love you. I miss you. I need you. I'm lost without you.

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Don't cry. I love you. I miss you. I need you. I'm lost without you. Look into my eyes. Tell me what I can do. Keep me safe. 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

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Rise on this occasion.

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1: Κανάλι 1, 90,4, Πειραιάς.

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1: Κανάλι 1, 90,4, Πειραιάς.

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0: God. Is that tequila? Can I have some?

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1: Do what?
0: Make everyone like you.
1: 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Or you put out. 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

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I miss you. I need you. I'm lost without you. Look into my eyes. Tell me what I can do. Keep me safe. Dance with me.